0: Catre FM.
1: What am I doing? I didn't mean to think out loud. Feeling your emotions, getting me with someone. It wasn't my plan to be out here with you in a crowd.

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What's up, Bulgaria? We are the Barca. 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

hate to give the satisfaction asking how you're doing now. How's the castle built of people you pretend to care about? Just what you wanted. Look at you, cool guy, you got it. I see the parties and diamonds sometimes when I close my eyes. 6 months of torture you sold to some forbidden paradise. I loved you truly.

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